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1: The best bird we can find. All systems are go, Apollo.

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But I don't want to know what it's like not to be free. I want to be angry at the world from a crippling disposition.

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And you're in the middle of another long set right now.

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1: It's all good.